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Well, you sure are a funny kid, Jimmy. But I like you. So tell me, what kind of boy are you, John?

Escuchar Half and Half Wednesday. Hora 1 Pop, Hora 2 Rock, Hora 1 Reggae, Hora 2 Funk. Miti miti el asunto.

0: Escuchar Have and Have Wednesday. A mitad de semana partimos el programa en dos.
1: I've heard people say that too much of anything is not good for you, baby. But I don't know about that. There's many times that we've loved and we've shared love and made love. It doesn't seem to me like it's enough. It's just not enough, baby.

Maybe it didn't take all of my life to find you. But you can believe it's gonna take the rest of my life to keep you.

Escuchas Half and Half Wednesday. Las mitades son protagonistas los miércoles. You can't touch this. You can't touch this. You can't touch this.